0: We feature the young ladies all in one group at the beginning. Everybody sang, and I think just about everybody gets in on this act. But Mama Maybell plays the guitar and sings the lead part of this particular number, and she recently has recorded it too, didn't you, Mom?
1: Yes, I did. Mm-hmm.
0: All the girls going to help you on this?
1: Yes.
0: Helen and Anita, you let sing.
2: Anita's going to sing and June's going to pick.
0: Does she have to?
1: Yes, I reckon.
0: This one's... You reckon? This is called the Wildwood Flower.

0: Mayville. Very nice indeed.
1: You just heard the Carter family's Wildwood Flower, a Appalachian family whose recordings in the late 1920s helped invent country music. Next up, and before that, you heard Clifton Chenier, the King of Zydeco, with Le Zarico Zon Pasale. Next up is Elizabeth Cotton with Freight Train, staying in the Appalachian area. Hope you enjoy.
2: I'm going to play Freight Train, and I'm going to play it in the style of cotton picking style. That's with two fingers, this finger and that one, and my thumb. That's two fingers, see. And when you play with three, it's a ragtime style, but I'm going to play this in cotton picking style.

Now we cross the Atlantic to Bulgaria and a sound most of the world first heard in the 1980s, the women's choirs of Le Mystère des Voix Bulgares. This is Pelens Pae.

0: Bixby.
1: That was Ukrainian folk quartet Daka Braka from Kyiv with their song, Baby. Before them, Marta Sebastian from Hungary with Sarelem Sarelem. This is Define Folk Music. We now go a long ways east to Tuva in southern Siberia, where singers produce two notes at once. It's called throat singing. By Hun Hur Tu, this is Kongure.

That was Shaukichi Kina from Okinawa with Hana, a song that's been covered all over Asia. Before that was Hunhur 2 from Tuva with Kongule. And you're listening to Define Folk Music on Rec Atlanta. Next, we head south past the equator to Australia. Gulumul was born blind on Elko Island and sang in Yolngu. This is Wiathul. Hope you enjoy.

That was Archie Roach with Took the Children Away, his 1990 song about the stolen generations, the Aboriginal children taken from their families. Roach was one of them. Before that was Gurumul with Wayathul. We've got time for a few more before we go, so we're heading back across the Indian Ocean to Africa. First, South Africa's Miriam Makeba with a Khoisa wedding song made famous around the world. It's Konkathane, also known as the Click Song. Hope you enjoy.

That was Toto la Momposina with El Pescador, a cumbia from Colombia's Caribbean coast. Before that, Tina Riven from Mali with Claire Achel. And you're with Define Folk Music on WREK Atlanta. To finish, we're bringing it home to the American South. Here is Mississippi John Hurt with Candyman.

case. All you need.

jazz, the honky chews, the cone candy man. Sweet candy man. Oh, his thick candy don't melt away. Just gets better, so the candy man. Candy man. Her head was just a joint on the safe. She always takes a candy stick

That was Harry Coates with Joel Blanc, the song they call the Cajun National Anthem. Before that was Mississippi John Hurt with Candyman. And that's the end of our trip for today. 2 hours from Ireland to Australia and back home again. This has been Define Folk Music on Rec Atlanta 91.1 FM WREK. Thank you for listening.

Hey, what's going on? You're listening to WREK Atlanta, and it's time for Retrograde Riffs, the most totally radical 80s show here on REC. Let's go ahead and get straight into tonight's show. We'll be kicking things off here with Still in Hollywood by Concrete Blonde, followed by 1999 by Prince, and I Walked with a Zombie by Rocky Erickson. Let's get straight into it, guys. Hope you all enjoy.

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You're listening to Retrograde Riffs here on Rec Radio. And you just heard I Walked With a Zombie by Rocky Erickson. Before that, you heard 1999 by Prince and Still in Hollywood by Concrete Blonde. 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

What's going on? You're listening to Retrograde Riffs here on Rec, and you just heard Surrender by Suicide, preceded by Cold Shot by Stevie Ray Vaughan, and Under the Gun by Circle Jerks. Coming up next here on Rec, we've got Primitive by The Cramps, followed by Seconds by The Human League, and Little Guitars by Van Halen. All right, hope you all enjoy. I'll be back with you shortly.

What's going on? You're listening to Retrograde Riffs here on Rec, and you just heard Little Guitars by Van Halen, preceded by Seconds by the Human League, and Primitive by the Cramps. Coming up for the final quarter of tonight's show, we've got Burning Skies by Tones on Tail, followed by Dark Knight by the Blasters. Hope y'all enjoy. Keep on rocking here on Rec.

0: Hey, you're listening to WREK Atlanta, and you have been listening to Retrograde Riffs here on REC. Hope you all enjoyed tonight's show. And if you have any song requests for next week's show, you can call in at 404-894-2468. All right, guys, with that said, I'll see you all next time. Hope you all have a great night.
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This is Jenna, and you're tuned in to Pin Drop. 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So the show today is going to draw from one city in particular and kind of from a variety of different times, but mostly kind of modern over the last 20, 25 years. So if you think you have a guess, you can call in with your guess. So kicking things off, we have Bow Down by Geese.

You just heard I'll Show You Mine by Victorland, and before that was For Thee I Sing by Lex Walton. Both of those artists' bands are some of the biggest, like, new bands, I think, in this scene in particular, in this city. And so it's kind of interesting to hear from them and both of their different takes that they have on kind of the indie rock thing. In particular, Lex Walton, I've really been enjoying her record, Ultimate Love Forever. It's kind of cheesy in some parts, but it's only 19 minutes long, so I feel like it's a really good quick listen. And I've really been enjoying it lately, so I hope you enjoyed too. Up next is kind of one of the more classic bands in this scene, in this city. This is A-Punk by Vampire Weekend.

That was Week, or that was Oh Baby by LCD Sound System. Before that was Week in Your Light by Nation of Language. Both are bands that I particularly really like, and so it was really fun to be able to play them. Just a reminder that all of these bands, all of the artists that I'm playing tonight, are all from one city in particular, and you can call in with your guess as to what city that is to 404-894-2468, and I'll tell you if you were right. Up next is I Don't Know How to Love by The Drums.

You just heard Incomprehensible by Big Thief. Before that was Legs in a Snare by Lip Critic. I know I kind of gave you whiplash a little bit with those last two songs, but Lip Critic, I just saw them last night. So this whole kind of show was inspired by them. They really put on an amazing show. So that's kind of why I chose to do this city in particular. They have one of my favorite albums of this year, Theft World, which I recommend checking out. And one of my favorite albums of last year was Pirouette by this other band, Model Actress. The next three bands that I'm playing are kind of transplants to this city. And so they're not originally from there, but they moved there. So take that as a hint, if you will. Just a reminder that all of the artists that I'm playing are from one city in particular, and you can call in with your guess as to what city that is to 404-894-2468. Up next is Cinderella by Model Actress.

sitting here with me. Okay, I'll share this. When I was 5, I remember clearly my want to have a Cinderella birthday party. And when the moment came and I changed my mind, I was quiet, alone.

That was Where's Your Love Now by This Is Lorelei. Before that was Playing Classics by Water From Your Eyes. Now, both those bands kind of have one guy in particular, Nate Amos. And so that's kind of interesting that both of them kind of involve him in some way. And both projects are making some big waves right now and are pretty big, I think, in the indie scene. So that's kind of it for the show. The city we were looking for is New York City, but Brooklyn in particular. Brooklyn has, a huge kind of impact on indie music, especially over the last 25 years, I think. So I hope that this playlist reflected that. So we're going to end the night on Emperor 13 in Shades, live at Carnegie Hall by Cameron Winter. If you've been keeping up with rock or indie in the last, last year, you've heard of Cameron Winter. And on Friday, his live album dropped, and it's kind of, been an earworm for me, especially this song, which I had been waiting for to come out for a while. So I hope you enjoy. Have a good night. You can tune in to Pin Drop again next week, same time, same place, 10 o'clock on Sunday nights.

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That was Chartreuse from the album No More Paths to Sound or Sleep with Gale of Porcelain.

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0: don't know. 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But right now, I have no desire. 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
1: I look so bad.
0: Eventually,
1: I have this kind of cute. You know? I would go up to the door, you know, and then they take a second and they realize. I mean, I just
0: think most.
1: I mean, I stopped.
0: There's
1: all more. I wanted to be older.
0: It was on.
1: I'll do anything I can have for you. I'm more determined.
0: You know, a breath figure.
1: Wanted.
0: She knows
1: it. Do what you want. 9 years old. It gives you a head rush.
0: 8 seconds.
1: Cases, it takes a while. Keep trying. Pretty blit. No. 5 seconds later, book. This is what life is all about. October. But life is all about.

0: That was Koron Zone by Yamataka Eye and John Zorn from the album Eye Zorn Duo.
1: قبل أنا كنت أشتغل

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0: That was Vox Ballinae Mesozoic by George Crumb from the album Complete Crumb Edition, Volume 12.
1: Yeah. We're Roosevelt's Plan. 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

Huh?

That was Virgin on Orange from the album Vermilion Traces / Dawn of Schwingen 2009 by Frank Kwiatkowski, Chris Brown, and William Winant.

from his album entitled The Ampleffer, that was Killick performing a track entitled Mouth Bereaver.

0: You just heard a sextet improvisation off of an album titled USA Concerts East. That sextet is Bradfield Sentazzo, Chad Bourne, Cora Kondo, and John Zorn.
1: Yeah, we'll get it happen now.

This was a piece by Frédéric Chopin, arrangement by Auguste Franchomme, Etude, Opus 25, Number 7, performed by Louis Dubin and Spencer Meyer, album Passages, French Cello Works.

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Dus-etudes characteristiques, op. 2, number 5 in C-sharp minor, Viorgus Tempo Gusto, by Adolf Henselt, performed by Esther Boudiardo, from the album titled Henselt Piano Works.

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That was cellist Daniil Safran performing Bach's Suite for Solo Cello No. 2 in D minor, BWV 1008, 5 Minuetto 1 and 2.

0: From the Sonatas and Partitas for Violin Solo by Johann Sebastian Bach, that was John Holloway performing Partita No. 1 in B minor.
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You just heard the composition Elegy by John Corigliano off the album Transmigration.

That was Beethoven's String Quartet number 16 in F major, op 135-I, off the album Quartet in G major, D 86. 80,

0: That was the Juilliard String Quartet from their album of pieces by Alberto Ginastera and Igor Stravinsky, performing the finale, Furioso, from Alberto Ginastera's String Quartet No. 2 from 1958.
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0: Up next, Take the A Train by the Paul Smith Trio. But first...
1: 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Starting off the day from 6 to 8 is our classical music rotation, followed by Just Jazz from 8 to 11. From 11 to 3 is Rock Rhythm and Roll, giving you the best in alt-rock, indie, punk, and more. Electronic is on from 3 to 5, with a mix of techno, house, and everything else electronic. At 5, Continental Drift brings you sounds from all over the world, exploring music from a new country each week. Crush is on at 6, exploring the lush soundscapes of shoegaze and bright tones of dream pop. Then at 7, Leon Yi dives into the world of Chinese music from mandapop hits to hidden gems. Meltdown spotlights a new artist's discography each week at 8, then 9 o'clock is Sub-Saharan Vibes, showcasing Africa's vast cornucopia of sound. At 10, Mobius plays an assortment of ethereal and eclectic electronic music. 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

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You just listened to Mujer Chicana by Jazz on the Latin Side All-Stars. Up next, Joe's Thing by Bees.

sequence, only a being. No journey, only a dance.

The following is a public service announcement brought to you by the staff of WRAK Atlanta. It's a fact. About 800 people, including more than 200 children, are killed annually in bicycle-related crashes nationwide, and about 60% of these deaths involve a head injury. The good news? Research indicates that a helmet can reduce the risk of serious brain injury by 66 to 88%. Use your head, use a helmet. Up next, Sundance by John Lee.

0: You just heard Still Water by Charlie Peacock. Up next, In the Days of Our Love by Roberta Pickett. But first...
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You just heard Mad to Pieces by John William Gordon. 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

We have tickets to see Ear at the Goat Farm on Wednesday, October 14th at 7 p.m. There is no age limit. Our number is 404-894-2468. Again, we have tickets to see Ear at the Goat Farm on Wednesday, October 14th at 7 p.m. There is no age limit. Our number is 404-894-2468. Up next, Solitaire by Monday UFO.

public service announcement brought to you by the staff of WREK Atlanta. October is Domestic Violence Awareness Month. While we may not want to admit it, domestic violence is actually very common. The Centers for Disease Control and Prevention says nearly 3 in 10 women and 1 in 10 men have experienced sexual assault, physical violence, or stalking by an intimate partner. The CDC estimates that comes out to about 24 people a minute, and even outside that, almost half Americans report experiencing psychological aggression by a partner in their lifetime. Domestic violence is not restricted to romantic relationships. It happens between children and parents and other family members as well. If you or someone you love is experiencing domestic violence or intimate partner abuse, please know the National Domestic Violence Hotline is available 24/7 by calling 1-800-799-SAFE or by texting START to 88788. You just heard Heaven by Alvin Schwarr, Band Oester, and No Frankel. Up next, Stank Face by Ben Patterson Jazz Orchestra.

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a note, I'll get up early in the morning, trying to hit his trail. Cause he must have been a tomcat, people. I see why he drug his tail. You know that black cat howlin'.

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You know, like, it's up early one morning, my clock

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That was Peter Tosh with You Can't Blame the Youth.

0: You've just heard local music from the band Hawks off of their album Barn Burner. That was Bones of Wasps.
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Yeah.

We have tickets to see Evanora Unlimited and Angus Scratch Green at Aisle 5 on Monday, October 12th at 7 p.m. There is no age limit. Our number is 404-894-2468. Once again, we have tickets to see Evanora Unlimited and Angus Scratch Green at Aisle 5 on Monday, October 12th at 7 p.m. There is no age limit, and our number is 404-894-2468.

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You just listened to Walk Through the Woods by Paper House. Before that was Tears and Happiness by Sea Surfer. Before that was Rockin' Outer Space by Kawaguchi Masami's New Rock Syndicate. And before that was Astronaut by Shawnee Dog. Up next is Sour Diesel by They Are Gunning a Body of Water.

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that girl, that is true. But her righty ways won't do. 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

0: That was I Want to Be Forgotten by Bass Drum of Death from the album 2013.
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1: Yeah.

0: from an album entitled Passed Away. That was the legendary Atlanta band Vietnam with Editor of Hype.
1: What makes essential workers essential?
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1: You just heard I'll Still Call by Habe off the album Sonderhaus Sampler, and before then was System Magic by Goldfrapp off the album Silver Eye, and next up is 953 by Black Midi off the album Schlagenheim.

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What a contradiction. 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It is purely fantasy and it takes so quick. Everyone joins in and it is condemned. 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

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You're tuned in to WRAK Atlanta 91.1 FM. You just heard Doves by Model Actress off their album Pirouette. And before that, you heard Dead Stick by King Gizzard and the Lizard Wizard off their album Phantom Island. And before that, you heard Hiding Out by a Country Western from Life on the Lawn. Up next, we've got From Here to Halifax by Cootie Catcher.

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1: You just heard Channel 2 by Slowpoke off their album Movies. Before that, you heard Aesthetic by MX Lonely off their album All Monsters. And before that, you heard From Here to Halifax by Cootie Catcher by Something We All Got. We have tickets to see Basement, Mama, Big Boy, and February at Masquerade on Wednesday, October 14th at 6 p.m. There is no age limit. Our number is 404-894-2468. Again, we have tickets to see Basement, Mama, Big Boy, and February at Masquerade on Wednesday, October 14th at 6 p.m. There is no age limit, and our number is 404-894-2468. Up next, you're going to hear Babies in a Thundercloud by Godspeed You, Black Emperor. Hope you've enjoyed the show today, and more good music coming up next.

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You just listened to Maybe by Kid 606. Just before that was Holier by Kalela. Up next, we've got Off the Wagon by Keef Guru.

You just heard "Lord, It's You That I Need" by Gum.mp3. Just before that was "Housewife" by Kid Spatula. 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We have tickets to see Basement, Mama, Big Boy, and February at Masquerade on Wednesday, October 14th at 6 p.m. Again, that's Basement, Mama, Big Boy, and February at Masquerade on Wednesday, October 14th at 6 p.m. There is no age limit. Our number is 404-894-2468. That's 404-894-2468. Up next is Maktoub by Peggy Gore.

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Only had to take one, don't know where the went. She was just waiting. 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

0: burning through the cream. 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Fresh air will be the death. Maybe it's welcome. 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They never do. 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Don't let him die. 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Oh, he dead. That son of a didn't keep his guard up. What did he expect from him? Really never had it in him. Almost feel bad. But when they get it, it's on him. The scout with the gavin who's battling elements. The slippery, if unintelligent, better go get it. But first, another drink. Gotta stay loose and lubed up. Two-stepping to the tunes on the jukebox. Even the bangers are melancholy. Get going, old man, cause you broken. Your work is important. Shut up, you ain't fooling nobody.
1: 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Next up, we've got Last One In by Conflict at Serenity Pools.

Service The following is a public service announcement brought to you by the staff of WREK Atlanta. It's a fact. About 800 people, including more than 200 children, are killed annually in bicycle-related crashes nationwide, and about 60% of these deaths involve a head injury. The good news? Research indicates that a helmet can reduce the risk of serious brain injury by 66 to 88%. Use your head, use a helmet. Up next, we've got Kerna by Mr. Christian on the Docks by Bonco de Gaia.

Mise-en-Scène is an educational specialty show all about music history here on WREK Atlanta. Every episode is a deep dive into the development of a particular scene, genre, style, or movement in music. 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Past episodes include New York New Wave in the 70s, Flying Nun Records and the Dunedin Sound, Music Concrete, and Krautrock 70 to 73. 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

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I am the truth, the solution, the question of reality. Consciousness. I am God, the ultimate presence.

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The following is a public service announcement brought to you by the staff of Rec Atlanta. October is Domestic Violence Awareness Month. While you may not want to admit it, domestic violence is actually very common. The Center for Disease Control and Prevention says nearly 3 in 10 women and 1 in 10 men have experienced sexual assault, physical violence, or stalking by an intimate partner. The CDC estimates that comes out to about 24 people a minute, and even outside of that, almost half of Americans report experiencing psychological aggression by a partner in their lifetime. Domestic violence is not restricted to romantic relationships. It happens between children and parents and other family members as well. If you or someone you love is experiencing domestic violence or intimate partner abuse, please know that a National Domestic Violence Hotline is available 24/7 by calling 1-800-799-SAFE. Again, that is 1-800-799-SAFE, or by texting START to 88788. Again, that is texting START to 88788. Next up is Square Rave by Square Pusher.

0: Good afternoon, everyone, and welcome back to Continental Drift, only on WREK 91.1. We've got all three of our co-hosts here in the studio today. I'm one of your hosts, Jacob.
1: And this is Aya. Hello, hello.
2: Hey, I'm Rishav. Nice to meet you all. First time hosting, so I'm excited.
0: Pretty exciting stuff. Give it up for Rishav. We've got all our hosts here, and we're ready to take you on a journey to the diverse music of Iran. Officially referred to as the Islamic Republic of Iran and historically known as Persia, it's a country in West Asia with over 92 million inhabitants. It's also home to one of the world's oldest continuous major civilizations, having been formed in about 7th century BC, depending on who you ask. It's also the birthplace of some of the world's oldest complex musical instruments, with archaeological records dating back all the way to 2200 BC. It's pretty old. But as such, Persian classical music is rich and storied. I mean, there's millennia of history that unfortunately we're not going to be able to cover today. We're mostly going to be covering 20th century music, like we like to do here at Continental Drift. So Iranian popular music was largely dominated by the Iranian classical music tradition until the late 50s and early 60s. The most legendary artist of this time was 100% Mohammad Reza Shajarian, a singer and appointed master of Iranian music. He rose to prominence in the early 1960s and remained extremely popular for many years, which is maybe why he was one of the only artists that was exempt from the strict, nearly 20-year-long ban on pop music after the 1979 Iranian Revolution. Despite the Ayatollah's ban on popular music, Shajarian was able to escape it and continue performing in his homeland of Iran. So here's Taznife Zed Daste Mabub coming up.

You're currently listening to Dide Ye Bikab, also by Mohammad Reza Shajarian. I'm going to go and introduce our next musical guest while this song plays out. So Shajarian's musical antithesis can maybe be found in the performances of Vigen, or Vigwen, depending on how it's spelled, who's been crowned the king of Iranian pop. His innovative style of songwriting heavily influenced the development of Persian pop as its own distinct genre, blending influences from both Latin and Western European traditions. He was actually one of the first Iranian musicians to perform with a guitar popularly at all, which he had actually learned to play after buying one from a Soviet Armenian soldier during the occupation of his hometown by Azerbaijani nationalists following the Anglo-Soviet invasion of Iran. He moved to California in 1971 and was exiled to the United States and not permitted to return following the 1979 revolution. So here's his song, Chera Nemir Ragsi. You guys are going to have to forgive the pronunciation this episode. I assume you're used to it, but yeah. Chera Nemir Ragsi by Vigwen coming up next.

What you just heard was another song by Vigen called Dil Divane. By the late 1960s, a new generation of Iranian singers were kind of trying to find a middle ground between Shajarian's classical world and Vigen's pop. However, few did it better than Hayedeh, whose powerful voice made her one of the most iconic and influential singers in the whole Persian-speaking world. She came out of classical music and easily moved into the pop world with this upcoming song called Sagi.

Talent clearly ran in the family, though, because shortly after Hayada's rise to fame, her own younger sister, Mahasti, became a star in her own right. She had more of a soprano voice and sang classical folk and pop over a career of more than four decades. So it's up to you listeners to decide who is the best singer in the family. Here's her song, Bia Benivizum, by Mahasti.

If one name defines the 1970s, it is Gogosh. She started performing as a child, and by the end of the decade, she was the biggest pop star in the country. She was so big that women across Iran copied her miniskirts and her short haircut, which became known as Gogoshi. Her career has spanned over 6 decades, deciding to stay in Iran during the ban and only performing internationally starting in the 2000s. So let me quickly maybe explain. So what happened is in 1979, since the Islamic Revolution, basically Iran has banned female vocalists from performing solo in public or in front of mixed gender audiences. So women are only allowed to be back singers, or to play instruments, basically. So yeah, and it's kind of crazy to see that they used to wear miniskirts and repeat that kind of trend, because now that definitely would not be allowed on album covers and so forth. But we hope you enjoy the next song, which is called Makluk, and the next one after that is called Garibe Ashena.

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You just heard two songs from Gagouche, who ruled the pop charts during the 1960s and 70s. But Karosh Yagme was taking things in a much more alternative direction at the same time. He mixed fuzzed-out guitars with Persian melodies and earned the titles of Godfather of Iranian Psychedelic Rock and King of Rock. Here's one of his songs called Dar and Ta by Karosh Yagme.

All the music you just heard was pre-Iranian Revolution. However, after the revolution, the music industry was put under strict government supervision, and pop music in its entirety was banned for almost two decades. As we said before, women were also banned from singing as soloists for male audiences. And many of the stars we've heard today had to leave the country, and so many settled in Los Angeles that the city picked up the name Tehrangelis. From there, artists like Hayade, Mahasti, and Vigan kept recording for Iranians all over the world, but inside the country, the one lane that stayed open was classical music. Things finally began to loosen again in the late 1990s when the government started licensing some pop music again. Aryan Band took advantage of the opening and became the first pop band in post-revolution Iran, with both men and women singing and playing. Their debut album, Gole Aftab Gurdun, came out in 2000. Here's the title track from the album.

So actually, fun fact first, both the Aryan band and the Kurosh Yagmei we heard in the Nauruz episode before because we played some snippets of Iranian music. And here is how you go and look for previous episodes that we have actually a website we do maintain, and it's wrek.org. And there you get to see everything we post for Continental Drift. We post on our website every single time after the episode, so you can go listen to extended playlists and see what we talked about if you miss an episode. So the next song we're gonna play is actually from a really cool album called Lullabies from the Axis of Evil. So the idea of the album is that President George W. Bush in 2002 at the State of the Union address called a lot of countries like Syria, Libya, Cuba, Axis of Evil. And so this Norwegian music producer, Erik Hillstad, decided to make a whole album called Lullabies from the Axis of Evil, where he chose different lullabies from every country to show that, you know, people live there and they have kids and they sing lullabies to them. So we're going to play you the song La La La La Gohlelele from Iran by Mahsa Vahdat and Marjan Vahdat.

Okay, now that you all are about to fall asleep, I'm going to bring you back up through a song in the underground scene that started to form in Tehran after the music started to expand following the lifting of bans. This is from the band called 127, who is a group of young artists and art students combining gypsy punk and jazz, mixing Iranian melodies into a more alternative sound. They were a five-piece band with guitar, piano, trombone, bass, and drums. Here is their song, Shayar El Lagzan by 127.

And our last song is going to be by Salar Akil, and it's called Janam Fadayeto. So Salar Akil is a classical and Persian traditional singer. Interestingly, his spouse, Harir Shariadzadeh, is also a Persian musician. She plays piano and daf. It's like a very large drum. So Salar Akil is also the singer of Iran's National Orchestra. And funnily, his teacher was also the singer of Iran's National Orchestra. So his legacy kind of carries on. Yeah, so enjoy our last song of the show.

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1: And welcome back to Crush on WREK Atlanta. If you're not familiar with the show, this is our shoegaze and dream pop show. Today, I've compiled sort of a themed episode again. I picked a bunch of songs that were sort of inspired or like sounded like Under the Sea themed. So first is Flipper by Pasteboard.

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And up next is Salt by Atmos Bloom.

You just heard Hanataba by Blurred City Lights. And up next is Forsaken Autumn. You're tuned into Crush.

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Up next is Nocturne by Pool of Floor.

You're listening to Crush on WREK Atlanta, and you just heard Someone by the Sea by 17 Years Old and Berlin Wall. And up next is sort of topical to the Under the Sea theme, How to Avoid the Bends by Broken Teeth off the album How to Sink Slowly.

Thank you for listening to this nautical episode of Crush. I sincerely hope you enjoyed. That last song that you just heard was Pressure by Blushing. And Crush will be back, same place, same time, next week. Thank you.

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Ho, it's Monday. Monday night, 7 p.m. You know what that means. It's all the fixins. I'm your starting pitcher, Jonathan Baseball. They're not letting me throw as long tonight, so I've only got a few good pitches for you. But to start off, we've got no opener needed. James Talley, here we go.

That was Still Feeling Blue by Graham Parsons off the album GP. Now, All the Fixins, mainly a country show. That's what we do here. That's what I like. I hope that's what you like. Occasionally, might throw you some curveballs, might do some southern rock, might do some alt country, some indie twang, throwing a few curveballs. But this next one is a old country story, The Winner, Bobby Bear.

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1: 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Got a bit of a slow burner for the next one. Take this change up. The future's not what it used to be. Mickey Newbury.

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Got me. Got a tear rolling down my cheek. But I was ordered to throw a four seam right down the middle, 100 miles per hour. Up next, Pick Up the Tempo by Jerry Jeff Walker off the album Riding High.

Rest in peace, David Allan Coe. One of the greatest to ever do it. That was When She's Got Me, Where She Wants Me. Now we're entering the back half, the fun half. And to start it off, Amarillo Highway, Terry Allen, from legendary Lubbock on Everything.

That was Amarillo Highway for Dave Hickey, a Terry Allen classic, and also Jonathan Baseball classic. Up next, another heater. Good Time Charlie's Got the Blues, Waylon Jennings.

Nah. Since it's all the fixings and it's past 7 p.m., that means that it's Monday. I'm certainly having a long day. You know, wish it was just Friday. Friday night, to be specific. This next one is for anyone else who's got a bad case in the Mondays.

Now, as I said, might throw some curveballs in there. That was a great one, Friday Night Fever, George Strait. But this next one, it's off an album called Second Helping. You know, I went back for second and third helpings at Chicken Pot Pie dinner tonight, and my stomach's not feeling too good. But this one might make you feel a little better. It's The Ballad of Curtis Lowe by Lynyrd Skynyrd. A nice curveball for you.

Oh, amazing. Like I said, a few curveballs here at the end of the show. They're pulling me a little early. I've got to get relief. But this next one, not as country, but a little southern inspired. You'll hear that harmonica. It's Don't Follow by Alice in Chains.

AA because alcohol didn't work anymore. Drinking used to give me a sense of meaning in life. I called AA not knowing what to expect. Certainly not cheerfulness, but that's what I got. People had humor. They seemed to be at ease. I hung around. Now I feel much more comfortable with myself and the people around me.